This year, we've seen Hayley Williams doing the solo thing. Paramore will be back, but right now, she's doing her own thing. And Brandon Flowers from The Killers, that's what's going to be next for him. And tomorrow, we're going to have a whole bunch of tickets to see Brandon Flowers at Franklin Music Hall, September 21st. That's where we're hooking up for Thursday Ticket Takeover tomorrow. Every hour, 9 to 5, you can win Brandon Flowers tickets. All you got to do is listen. That's all we ask. Bedroom Posters, Yellow Card, Good Charlotte on Philadelphia's Alternative, up 104.5.

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We've been on a good run of new music coming out lately. Bike Roots just got their album, Shinedown as well. Also, Death Cab for Cutie and Evanescence and The Dirty Heads and all these new albums. 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

0: freaking out. 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I'm Mike Jones, feeling good, still riding high off of the victory today. My bowling team, Threes Company. We bowl every Wednesday morning, and we were winners today against Damn Tenpin. It was a close match, but we came out on the winning side of things. And we needed that because the last 2 weeks have been... they've been utter garbage. I'll say that. I'll tell you the truth. Well, next week, hopefully the winning continues. Next Wednesday, we're throwing it down with Bowling Thunder.
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No Doubt and Sublime. They have that Southern California sound going on. And heck, we could do a whole weekend just of great Southern California bands. But this weekend is about our top 250 alt songs that have helped to shape America with No Doubt and Sublime. You know they're going to be a part of it. Eminem's coming up in a few. He'll be in there too. All these great songs that we love singing along to. Mega hits. That's what it's going to be all about. Having fun with them all through 4th of July weekend. We'll get it going Friday afternoon on Alt 104.5.

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We don't just have music stars on Alt 104.5, but movie stars as well. 21 Pilots had their concert film back in February that came out. I wonder when we're going to get to watch that at home, though. Should have had that by now. Hopefully soon. And Linkin Park, well, their movie Unshatter is coming. They just finished up their tour yesterday, so we should be hearing about when Unshatter will be out soon enough. Alt 104.5.

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0: Our man Miles Smith with Stargazing on Alt 104.5, and that's on his debut album that just recently came out, My Mess, My Heart, My Life. When I talked to Miles, he said that he changed the track list of the album about a million times. He just kept moving everything around. But then I asked him, well, what about when you're doing shows? Do you have the same problem with set lists when you're out there at concerts?
1: Oh, no, the show set list is where it gets fun, and these shows are going to be super fun. You know, I'm really excited. The bands got bigger, the shows got bigger, the ebbs and flows of the show are more dramatic. It's feeling really good.
0: There you go. The shows are the easy part. Well, we'll get to see Miles Smith at the Met on August 26th. And more about his new album, the shows, about picking the right jersey to wear when he's up on stage, how important of a decision that is. We talked about a bunch of stuff. Catch my interview with Miles Smith on our socials at Alt 104.5 Philly and at Mike Jones Radio.

That's not weird or anything. Buying a grave near one of your favorite celebrities. 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

0: Yellow Card with Better Days at Alt 104.5. Mike Jones with you tonight. What are you going to do when your days are over? Where are you going to be buried? Because a lot of people spend big money to be buried near some of their favorite celebrities. This list came out. One person paid almost $200,000 to buy a grave right next to Marilyn Monroe. Another person spent $50,000 so he could be near Judy Garland. People have spent $70,000 to be near Miles Davis and Duke Ellington. They're big jazz fans. And burial plots at the Hollywood Forever Cemetery in L.A. can cost between $200,000 and go up to $6 million. Look, when my time's over, I don't care. Put me in the ground, torch me, cremate me, whatever. I'm done. Don't worry about me. I'm good. I don't care what happens at that point.
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We have Thursday Ticket Takeover. You can see Brandon Flowers in September at Franklin Music Hall. We'll have those tickets every hour, 9 to 5. Plus, also, we're going to have four more chances to win $2,500 in the 250K USA giveaway. 8 and 11 a.m., 2 and 5 p.m. We'll give you all those chances. 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

Gotta have some 41 today on Alt 104.5 because it's July 1st. Happy Canada Day. I'm Mike Jones. We've gotten so many great bands from up in the Great White North. Sum 41, Rush, they're back together going strong again. Bare Naked Ladies and a ton more. Alanis Morissette, Avril Lavigne. And if you want, you can make your whole Canadian playlist on the iHeartRadio app. I haven't checked, but I bet there's one special for Canada Day today. You can do a playlist of anything you want on the iHeartRadio app, eh?

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1: What's up? 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

Jimmy Eat World. They just played at the Man a couple days ago, and it was a poop incident-free show, unlike Noah Kahan's show at Citizens Bank Park. Noah Kahan, on behalf of Philly, I apologize, sir. Please, that was a one-off pooping mistake. It will not happen again. Let's not have that happen again at any Noah Kahan shows or any other shows, please. Thank you. 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
2: Cannot believe it's already July. 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Honestly, 2026 has been a blur, but the good news is we've gotten a lot of awesome new music. Like, I've got that new Death Cab for Cutie on the show tonight. Biba Doobie with the Marias. I've got Evanescence, new Dirty Heads, Foo Fighters, and Somber on the show tonight. We're going to do Noah Kahan. I feel like a nice mix, a bunch of different genres within, you know, the alternative rock genre. 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But let's get it going now with Julia Wolf. It's In My Room. I want-

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1: The self-checkouts at the airport kiosk, which I love. I like the idea.
2: Yeah.
1: It also, I counted it, it takes six different steps to check out. Let's say you wanted a drink because you have to select how many bags you want. Mm-hmm. And you have to select.
2: Do you want to make a donation?
1: Do you want to make a donation?
2: Yeah.
1: Do you want to make a receipt?
3: Yeah, well, that's like it's pumping gas, too. Like, yeah. Do you have rewards? Do you want a car wash? No, I just want gas.
1: Yeah. it's literally six things.
3: Seven questions.
1: Yes. Yeah. Press here to now to start to pay.
3: Yeah.
1: It's insane.
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This morning, the Woody Show will make your life look a whole lot better with redneck news. It's always something where you say, I'm really glad that wasn't me. 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

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Hey, it's Thor. This morning, the Woody Show will make your life look a whole lot better with redneck news. It's always something where you say, I'm really glad that wasn't me. The Woody Show, this morning at 6 on Alt-1045.

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1: The self-check as the airport kiosk, which I love. 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
3: 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Do you want a car wash? No, I just want gas.
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Hey, it's Thor. This morning, the Woody Show will make your life look a whole lot better with redneck news. 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

0: and I walked in to the office, and sitting there at my desk was this Lego set.
1: Oh.
0: On my desk. It's the Back to the Future DeLorean.
2: Look at that.
3: Right? Awesome.
0: Only 357 pieces. That's doable.
1: That's doable.
2: Yeah,
1: that's
2: super doable.
0: It is. And I'm like, what? And I said to Tyler, I said, hey.
4: Where'd this come from?
0: Where'd that come from? He's like, I don't know. I'm like, huh, okay, cool. And so I sat up there. I figured, like, oh, I'll eventually figure it out.
4: Yeah.
0: Well, long story short, Menace saw it, bought it, and left it for me on my desk.
2: Hey.
0: And I'm like,
2: Woody would like this.
0: Aw, babe.
2: Yeah, that's nice.
0: Because Menace is always looking for Legos. Yeah. And he saw this and thought, you know what? There's a guy I know that would love this DeLorean Lego set. Yeah.
1: Are you going to put it together?
0: So thank you. Thank you. Yes, I will.
1: Nice.
0: So this is sitting there. And then Tyler goes, oh, hold on. Did you get your piece of mail? There was an Amazon package there. So I picked that up. I open up the Amazon package. What's inside of it?
4: Tell us.
1: Shut up. It's the same thing.
0: Back to the Future DeLorean Lego set.
1: I go,
0: all right, this is... Now, at this point, I didn't know that Menace had bought this other one. This was just sitting on the desk open, like, you know, just like that.
2: Yeah, yeah.
0: And then there was this Amazon package sitting there addressed to me, and I opened it, and it's another one.
1: Buddy, why are you obsessed with DeLorean?
5: That's so weird.
0: Wow. I'm like, so now there's... two of the exact same thing.
1: But one is still a mystery?
0: The Amazon one, there was a note inside, and it said, a gift for you, just something fun for the desk. Maybe Menace will build it for you. Love the show. And it's from Kaylin.
2: Oh, my God.
0: Well, our listener, Kaylin, sent
1: me. What are the odds?
0: Saw this, thought of me, and sent this.
2: It's so crazy.
0: Yeah,
1: that
0: but
1: that
0: just,
1: is so funny.
0: On the same day. It's not even like...
1: That's nuts.
0: It's not even like this arrived and then Menace, a couple days later saw this, not realizing that I already had, you know.
1: That's bizarre.
0: Isn't that weird?
1: Yes.
2: Yeah.
1: So you have one for home and one for office.
2: Yeah.
0: Well, no, I told Menace, I said, here, you know, like, I wouldn't even know how to send it back to Kaylin. By the way, Kaylin, very nice. Thank you so much. You don't have to, thank you. I'm glad you enjoyed the show.
4: That's so sweet.
0: Yeah, I thought that was really nice.
1: Wow, that's so strange.
0: Isn't that weird?
1: Yeah.
4: Super bizarre.
2: And it all started because Menji got me some Legos.
0: Yeah.
2: Yeah, and it's for a different F1 set. And I'm like, thanks, Menji. Now I have to get the whole set.
1: I went
2: to go buy the
4: Gateway
2: to go look for the other part of the set, and then I saw that one.
0: Oh,
2: so
0: Morgan,
2: it's a chain reaction.
0: I don't know where Morgan is.
4: What an a-hole, Menji.
2: I know. Menji, thanks, dude.
0: Morgan, come on in. I'm not sure where Morgan went. Oh, there she is.
2: Yeah.
0: I want you to be here for this, because you're gonna love this. All right. So I'm like, oh, that's cool. And then, Tyler's like, yeah, it's actually really cool.
1: It's not bad.
0: That's pretty good, right?
2: Yeah, it's
0: pretty cool.
2: Pretty cool set.
0: And then he breaks out his computer and he shows me the Lego set that he's going to build. And I said, you got to put that in a really prominent spot of the
1: coffee
0: apartment.
1: Table.
0: Because, you know, Morgan and dumbass Tyler, they're roommates now.
2: Yeah.
0: And so he said he's going to, where'd you say you were going to put it?
6: I might put it in the living room.
0: We'll in the see. Living
5: yeah,
0: room. Yeah. And you know what it is?
5: I'll put it in the trash.
2: Yeah.
6: Oh, don't be like that. Come on.
5: You have your own room and your own shelf. Okay, okay. Your own
0: you haven't
5: crap.
0: Heard what,
2: Morgan, dude, the attitude.
0: What if it's a UFC octagon or something? Lego set.
5: It's not.
1: It's Lego.
5: Legos just look gross anyways.
0: What if it's something
5: are we 5 years old?
2: Wow.
0: What if it's something you think is cool? What if it's something you like?
1: What could that possibly be?
5: No offense, but anything that's Lego-y, I don't think is cool.
1: Yeah, it's
5: what is it?
0: Okay, well, let's say there was a Lego UFC thing. You would probably think that's cool.
5: I'd keep it in the closet. I wouldn't set it out.
0: Okay, well, coming soon to an apartment near you.
1: Yeah. Oh, no.
0: Is a Lego Jaws.
5: Oh,
0: like,
5: yeah.
0: You remember Quint's boat?
5: That's one of the first things he put in the house when we moved in.
0: He the boat, and it's got like a Lego shark that comes off the back of the boat. Yeah.
2: Yep.
0: And
2: pretty cool.
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8: And the match is about to begin.
9: Most of the team is out with COVID-19, so there'll be some substitutes tonight.
8: 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We have an unexpected guest on the field.
9: It's a dog, but they could do with extra players.
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9: Are front paws hands or feet?
10: Soccer season is full of surprises, and COVID-19 could be one of them. If you test positive,

72 degrees today. Obviously, one of those extreme heat warnings in effect until 8 o'clock tonight. We're in our final week of the 250K USA giveaway, which means I've got another shot at $2,500 coming up just after 11 o'clock this morning. It is also a Thursday ticket takeover. Brandon Flowers playing at Franklin Music Hall. That show on the 21st of September. We're giving away tickets all day. 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

Temper City, self-aware. It's Alt 104.5 Jackson here. 4th of July weekend. Maybe leave the explosives to the professionals, unless you're like me. You're one of those people that can't get through July 4th without... You got to blow something up, right? On average, there are 13,000 injuries from fireworks every year in this country. 15 people died last year. Most of those injuries, hands and fingers, go figure. And a big percentage of them burns. They say if you're going to blow stuff up, just make sure you keep a big bucket of water or the garden hose handy in case there is an issue. And I'll never understand the people when something doesn't go off and they go pick it up and look at it. It blows up. Don't do that. And, of course, they advise that you never handle fireworks under the influence of alcohol. Happy 250, America. I'm going to have to dig through my closet and see if I still have my stash from the last time I was in South Carolina. My God, down there, dude, you can buy just about anything. It's ridiculous. They have fireworks stores the size of a Costco. All right, by request, House of Pain, jump around.

Marcy Playground, Sex and Candy, it's Alt 104.5 Jackson here. Well, we broke a record. I don't know if it's the kind of record we want to break, but sign of the times, I guess. The inflation, cost of housing, etc. A record 25 million Americans under the age of 35 still live with their parents. Crazy. You know, I think they have a name for this, too. It's called, what do they call it? Oh, liberal arts major. No, I'm kidding. I love the arts. Just have a backup plan. Something. Here's Yellow Card, Better Days.

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And we're giving you the chance to win tickets to the show now. Just text the keyword BIRDS to 91045. 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

0: There's the Chili Peppers. It's Alt 104.5. So they asked Americans, who would they most like to see as the face of America, the face of the United States? So the pollsters didn't reveal the actual numbers, but they did reveal the top vote getters. Number one, face of America, Tom Hanks. Yeah. Also top vote getters, Barack Obama, President Trump, Bruce Springsteen, Clint Eastwood. I approve of this next one. Dolly Parton, come on. The Rock, and Stephen Colbert. Yeah, top of the list, the All-American, Mr. Tom Hanks. Here's the Beastie Boys.
1: Yeah!

There's Fallout Boy, Alt-1045. World Cup fans from around the globe. By the way, big congrats to USA with the win over Bosnia and Herzegovina. Sending those guys home and the U.S. advances. Thousands of international soccer fans are traveling across North America for the World Cup, and they are discovering something surprising. Yeah, Americans are pretty friendly. And according to a recent survey, a new report, this is according to World Cup fans, the friendliest cities in the country, New York, Boston, Philadelphia, Seattle, and Atlanta. Some of the World Cup fans said New York's reputation for being rude just does not match reality, that they're quite friendly. They said strangers were buying them drinks and dinner, police were welcoming, public transportation was easier than expected. It's all good. Americans have done a fantastic job so far hosting the World Cup. And I love that it seems to have brought so many people together. It's just, it's a really cool thing. Soccer fan or not, the whole experience has been cool. Here's Matchbox 20 and Push.

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It's good for you. It's bad for you. It's good for you again. It's bad for you. This is everything, right? Well, they're back to saying a cup of coffee a day is good for you. Yep, they say a daily cup of coffee may lower your risk for liver disease. Somehow, I don't think this applies to my Irish coffee, unless Jameson is good for you now. I don't know. It's the Smashing Pumpkins, 1979.

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5: Yes, sir. Throwing it back for the lunch hour. It's powered by Parks Casino. This is how you win. Hit you with the retro stuff every weekday noon. We're going to play some Alice in Chains. We've got some old Beck for you. We'll do some 311. And no better way to get underway

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1: We did. 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
1: Years ago, when my buddy Rizzuto and I were doing the morning show together, we had a contest drawing. So we bought Powerball tickets. Somebody actually volunteered to come down and do it. She showed up to the station, her and her boyfriend showed up to the station with a little Tupperware container of her own feces.
3: Right.
1: And she comes into the studio. All right, on a count of three, one, two, and she was ready to go. We're like, all right, three, don't do it. Here's the tickets. Get out. You're disgusting.
4: Yeah.
1: She ended up getting mad at us because before she came down to do it, she had practiced.
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Jackson here. It's a Thursday ticket takeover. 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

0: There's Beck. 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I saw in the news this morning that NASA is ramping up their plans to build a $30 billion base on the moon. Yeah, that's for real. And I'm just sitting here scratching my head going, can we figure out how to build a reflecting pool that doesn't fill with algae first? Because we're going to build a base on the moon? I don't know, man. Some enigma coming up. I had a request for Incubus. I'll try to squeeze it in. 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
1: 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And we're giving you the chance to win tickets to the show now. 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

Philly's alternative. It's Alt 104.5. So according to the first non-alcoholic beer competition, this is the number one non-alcoholic beer in the country. It's called the Wild American Pilsner from Best Day Brewing. 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I mean, I guess it has its place, and more power to you if you're a fan. 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So there you go. If you're into the NA beers, Wild American apparently is the good stuff. 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

Some 41 landmines, Alt 104.5 Jackson here till 2 o'clock, and then I'm afraid to go outside. It's hot out there, yeah? It's going to be nasty for the next few days. Jessie's up at 2. We are in our final week of the 250K USA giveaway, so she's going to have a couple chances for you this afternoon to win $2,500 in the 2 o'clock hour and 5 o'clock hour. Stick around. Here's REM.

Thursday ticket takeover. Brandon Flowers at Franklin Music Hall. There's going to be another shot to win tickets just minutes away. Play some Sublime now. It's Ensenada. 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

0: Alt-1045 welcomes Brandon Flowers to Franklin Music Hall on September 21st. And we're giving you the chance to win tickets to the show now. Just text the keyword HOAGIE to 91045. 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

0: Three Doors Down. It's Alt 104.5. That's going to wrap things up for me. Jackson, I'm out of here. I'm going to go do what I do when it gets hot. I fill the kiddie pool with Boone's Farm. I sit in that and eat ghetto pops. You know, the ghetto pops. We were poor when I was a kid. Kool-Aid in an ice tray and you put a toothpick in it? Yeah. All right, have a stellar afternoon. We'll see you tomorrow. Love you. Mean it. Bye.
1: 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So much.

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Team USA with a big victory over Bosnia Herzegovina last night. Apparently, the Team USA hasn't won a knockout match in the World Cup since 2002. Huge victory. Now they're going to take on Belgium coming up

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I guess ESPN couldn't hold out anymore. They've been really good about not posting anything, you know, because they're a sports outlet. But Travis Kelce is an athlete. He's into the sportsing. And apparently he's marrying Taylor Swift tomorrow. ESPN finally broke down and reported on it as the main article. Alt 1045. Sue 21 Pilots.

1045, Philadelphia's alternative, and it is a Thursday on the calendar, but man, am I getting a lot of Friday vibes. 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

Alt-1045 welcomes Brandon Flowers to Franklin Music Hall on September 21st. And we're giving you the chance to win tickets to the show now. Just text the keyword LIBERTY to 91045. Confirmation text will be sent. 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That's LIBERTY, LIBERTY to 91045 for your chance to win. Philadelphia's alternative sounds like this. I try.

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It's Allie at Linkin Park finally going to be telling the story about how they decided to push forward as a band since Chester's passing. Obviously a decision they didn't take lightly because, I mean, he's been gone for like 9 years now. They posted a teaser for a movie called Unshatter coming soon. 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
13: The extreme heat warning continues today. The high is 103. That would make it the hottest day in 15 years. We have blazing sunshine and high humidity. Overnight, it is warm and uncomfortable, dropping down only to 83 degrees. Tomorrow, the high heat continues, a high of 103. I'm meteorologist Karen Rogers with your 6ABC forecast.
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Phillies wrapping up a four-game series with the Pittsburgh Pirates on the road. We've won two out of three so far, so trying to win the series. That's their final home game going on right now of the first half of the season. They got three series left, but those are all on the road in the All-Star break. 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

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We're going to be playing the most 250 influential alternative songs all weekend long. 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

0: Alt-1045 welcomes Brandon Flowers to Franklin Music Hall on September 21st. And we're giving you the chance to win tickets to the show now. Just text the keyword LOVE to 91045. 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
2: 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Uh-huh. So we bought Powerball tickets. Mm-hmm. 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
2: 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One, two. 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We're like, all right, three, don't do it. 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Get out. You're disgusting.
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bummed when we weren't in the running for Giannis or didn't get Giannis, but we got Jaylen Brown. Had to give up Paul George to get him and a bunch of picks. 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

I've been keeping up with the World Cup. I'm obsessed. So three more round of 32 matches today. 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Three more tomorrow, and that's it for round of 32. 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
4: Everyone sees me as a football player, but before anything else, I'm human. I'm Javier El Chicharito Hernandez, and every single day I'm still learning how to live with problems, mistakes, ever since I was born. 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I'm Javier El Chicharito.

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0: I can.
1: Thank you. Have a good day.
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And we're giving you the chance to win tickets to the show now. Just text the keyword Parkway to 91045. 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

You remember the stuff you used to use to stick posters to the wall? I think it was actually called sticky stuff, and it looked like chewed up bubble gum. I mean, I used to use that. I'm sure my mom would not appreciate that I was using that because it can pull the paint off. I love putting posters on my wall, though. Yellow card with Good Charlotte. This is called Bedroom Posters. 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

It's July and it's hot in July, but this is a little ridiculous. We could be breaking some records for sure. Triple digit forecasted temps, which means that the feels like temps are just absolutely nuts. And the city has declared a heat health emergency and a code red. So just, you know, stay hydrated. No, Natty Light does not count. Alt 104.5. 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
1: Yo, what's up? 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Anything Sublime. 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Just anything.
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starting. So free agency for the NBA just started earlier this week, and it's been absolutely nuts. Like, obviously, everybody wants to know where LeBron ends up. Giannis ended up in South Florida. But we got Jaylen Brown from the Celtics, and we're hearing that free agent guard Anfernee Simons has also agreed to a two-year, $12.3 million deal with the Sixers as well. Yes! 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

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Of course, that's what we're doing to celebrate. 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

I cannot believe it's almost the All-Star break. All 104.5 Philadelphia's alternative. And just a little bit earlier, the Phillies wrapped up a series with the Pirates, their final home game of the first half of the season. This weekend, they head to Kansas City. Next week, they go to Cincinnati and Detroit. That's it. And it's the All-Star break. Let's finish strong. They've been on a tear as of late. 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

Philadelphia's alternative in this crazy, crazy triple-digit heat and the feels-like temps. Just absolutely nuts. We could break some records this weekend. Please be careful. 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And for crying out loud, please take care of your pets. Alt-1045, Philadelphia's alternative. Our pets, they're better than we are, and we know it. We should treat them as such. Here's Edge Hill, Alt-1045.

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The amount of times that song pops into my head when I'm talking to someone. And when I say talking, that's probably a loose usage of the word. When I'm in a conversation I don't want to be in, and mostly they're talking. 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Happy Friday?

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6: A clear sky overnight, but stifling heat with low temperatures in the low 80s, but could still feel close to 90 much of the overnight. And once again, we go above 100 degrees for air temperatures on Friday. With the humidity, it's going to feel close to 110 degrees. There could be some evening downpours and storms north and west of town, and we keep that extreme heat and storm chance going into the fourth. I'm meteorologist Adam Joseph with your 6ABC forecast.
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22: 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They have yet to allow a goal in the tournament. Action continues tonight with Portugal taking on Croatia at 7, and then Switzerland battles Algeria at 11.
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10: 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Guaranteed human. One, two.

You want to talk about the great songs that we play on Alt 104.5. Hey Ya from Outkast is certainly one of the best. And the Foo Fighters, we'll hear them in a few minutes. Måneskin as well. We're going to have a whole bunch of big mega anthems for 4th of July weekend. I'll tell you what the plan is in a few on Alt 104.5.

0: we're going to have a lot of Foo Fighters representation for this weekend for 4th of July. I'm Mike Jones, Alt 104.5. 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And we're going to be singing along all through this weekend, telling the stories, the memories, all of it. It's going to be a lot of fun. We'll kick it off tomorrow afternoon. 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

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That's a song I always listen to, loud, always jam along to it, now on Alt 104.5 and every time. And I hope it's a part of our top 250 alt songs that helped to shape America, because it's one of my all-time favorites. Well, tomorrow, we're going to kick it off, and all through 4th of July weekend, have these mega huge alternative bangers, lots of singing along, lots of fun stories. We're going to have a good time with the top 250 alt songs that helped shape America all through 4th of July weekend on Alt 104.5. Lord!

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6: Spain punches their ticket to the next round with a commanding win over Austria.
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6: 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They have yet to allow a goal in the tournament. Action continues tonight with Portugal taking on Croatia at 7, and then Switzerland battles Algeria at 11.
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I just looked at the Offspring schedule. They're playing shows tomorrow and Saturday in Spain. I guess they're not going to be at Taylor Swift's wedding. Well, if it happens. But we know it's happening. It's the worst kept secret in the world. But the Offspring, they've been covering her song Love Story and having big mosh pits going all through Europe. It's hilarious. There's some great videos you got to see on their socials at Offspring. Maybe, though, maybe after the nuptials, after the Offspring tour, maybe they can all get together and sing Love Story, the Offspring, and Taylor Swift. Have a big old jam up.

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1: Sublime is on Alt 104.5. In a few minutes, we're going to have the Mike Jones Minute Con. We do that every night around 7:40, 7:45, talking about TV shows and computers and comics and art and all the really important stuff. Stephen Colbert's Late Show sign has a new home, an interesting home on the other side of the country. We'll talk about where it is now. And I'm not very happy about the news that Sony is going to end physical discs for PlayStation, and maybe Microsoft might do it as well. We'll talk about all of it in 7 minutes. The Mike Jones Minute Con is coming up, brought to you by Lundy Law on Alt 104.5.

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2: For 11 years, the sign for The Late Show with Stephen Colbert hung outside of the Ed Sullivan Theater in New York City. Now it has a new home, as it's on top of the WeHo Bistro in West Hollywood, California. The owners, who are clearly big fans of Colbert and the show, won it in an auction earlier this year to benefit World Central Kitchen. For now, the Late Show sign is outside, and in a few weeks, it'll be installed in one of the dining room walls inside of the restaurant. I'm not a fan of the news from PlayStation. They announced that starting in January of 2028, the games released on PlayStation consoles will no longer be on disc. Everything is moving to digital in a move that Sony says is closer to how people access and play games today. As a huge fan of physical media, this stinks. In Microsoft, the rumor is that they're testing out a new feature that will allow people to transfer their physical games to digital, which is probably a way to do like Sony is and eventually phase out physical discs too. Boo! 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

0: I got an email a little bit ago about the odds for Saturday for the hot dog eating contest. Joey Cheston, he's going to win again, right? Yeah, he's definitely going to retain the mustard belt. What about the odds of Incubus giving us new music this year? Because they said last year they had all their stuff done, but then they're like, well, we made some new things and this and that. And Incubus, what are you guys doing? What's the holdup here? We do have new music from other bands, like My Love for Mother on Alt 104 or 5. But seriously, Incubus, what are you doing?
1: 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Mother is a collaborative musical project. The idea is that each release brings together different artists with different influences to create a unique sound. Here's our song, My Love. So

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21 Pilots, definitely. Fall Out Boy, count on it. And we had Alanis Morissette before 21 Pilots. She'll be a part of it, too. Starting tomorrow afternoon, we have our top 250 alternative songs that help to shape America. 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There are newer ones on there, too, but it's going to be a lot of fun with all these great songs all through 4th of July weekend, our top 250 alt songs that help shape America on Alt 104.5.

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1: We did. Oh my God, I can't believe it. Got to tell the story. Years ago, when my buddy Rizzuto and I were doing the morning show together, we had a contest drawing. So we bought Powerball tickets. Somebody actually volunteered to come down and do it. She showed up to the station, her and her boyfriend showed up to the station with a little Tupperware container of her own feces.
2: Right.
1: And she comes into the studio. All right, on a count of three, one, two, and she was ready to go. We're like, all right, three, don't do it. Here's the tickets. Get out. You're disgusting. She ended up getting mad at us because before she came down to do it, she had practiced.
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5: Spain punches their ticket to the next round with a commanding win over Austria.
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5: Spain won the match 3-0. They have yet to allow a goal in the tournament. Action continues tonight with Portugal taking on Croatia at 7, and then Switzerland battles Algeria at 11.
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